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1: 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George Burrs, Luke Bryan called Rock.

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1: 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It's Wayne, Dee, and Tay on iHeart Country House Party. And ain't nobody plugged in like Tay.
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1: 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We'll do it in less than 10 minutes. She said-

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1: 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He's our special guest tonight on iHeart Country House Party. It's Wayne Dete, but poor Tay. Every now and again a song comes on, her eyes roll hard because she knows I'm singing. This is one of them.
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1: 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Crazy talented, Zach John King. He's a new artist, new song, Get to Drinking, is on iHeart Country House Party.

96.9, The Cat. Jordan Davis called Turn This Truck Around. We are iHeart Country House Party, and we are excited to take over Vegas once again, man. T-Mobile Arena, we coming for y'all. Thanks to Capital One, the iHeart Radio Music Festival, September. Two nights, one stage, and the lineup is coming soon.

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1: Hey, it's Wayne D, Tay, and I Heart Country House Party rolls on. Caught up with Ashley McBride recently. Had the sweetest thing to say about Eric Church. That interview's on our Instagram, iHeartCHP. Here is What If We Don't. This is

0: 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We are giving away Morgan Wallen tickets.
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1: Absolutely obsessed. When the song MacArthur came out with Hardy, Morgan Wallen, Eric Church, Tim McGraw, I can't wait to hear how it came to be. Tim McGraw's our special guest. We'll talk about that in a few. For Zach Thomas.

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1: We are hanging out with Tim McGraw in studio tonight. iHeart Country House Party. It's Wayne, D, and Tay. Shoot Tim a question. Follow us on Instagram at iHeartCHP. You can hit the DMs there. MacArthur is an amazing song. It's a great story. Hardy wrote it. He's got not only Tim McGraw, but he's also got Eric Church himself and then Morgan Wallen. Man, how did that song come together?
2: Yeah, I mean, what a great song. You just don't hear epic stories like that anymore that often in any music.
1: Yeah.
2: At all. And so when Hardy sent it to me and asked if I'd be interested in singing with those guys and him on it, I instantly was in. I mean, the song was so beautiful and so well written. And like I said, to be able to sing with artists like Morgan and Eric and Hardy, I mean, you don't see that happen very often, and you certainly don't see it happen with a song of that quality and a song that tells such a story as that does.
1: I like it a lot, man. Tim McGraw's our special guest. We got more with him on your radio just after 11.
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1: Thanks for hanging with iHeart Country House Party tonight. It's Wayne, D, and Tay. Stay close to Instagram at iHeartCHP. CMA Fest kicks off in Nashville in a couple of days. We're going to get you plugged into every event.

0: Graham in the Mornings, how would you like to see Morgan Wallen for free?
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Charlotte's number one for new country, 96.9, The Cat. What's going on? It's Wayne D and Tay, and shout out to Cheryl. She just checked in, working late tonight. That's the thing, man. The weekend comes, a lot of us are excited to put our feet up, and people like Cheryl working late night at the gas station. We see you, and we appreciate you, all right? John Party, this is called Boot.

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7: Welcome to show number 1605 of After Midnight. It's Granger Smith here. I'm your host, and it's Sunday, y'all, the day of rest. I hope you get some today. I've got some good news on the way I want to read for you, and Ann Hudson's got some Nashville news, stories about your favorite stars out there in Nashville, the same ones that we play right here on this show. In fact, we got a whole bunch of good country music on the way. Early on this Sunday, I am glad you're with me. Let's go. It's After Midnight. She

96.9 The Cat, Charlotte's number one for new country. Early Sunday, welcome to it. How about we get the day going with some good news? I just happen to have some I'll share with you in two songs.

Listen, I get it. Not everyone sleeps at night. Some of us think, some of us drive, some of us pray. Granger's with you through it all. Thanks for being a part of the After Midnight family.

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1: 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That's

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1: Hey, Granger, you want to know what happened up so early? Been up since 1 o'clock this morning, driving the old tractor and trailer. Still got about 7 hours to go to get to home base. Talk to you later. This is Curtis Dave.
0: Keep that greasy side down, brother. Thank you for calling.

0: 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Ann is about to join us with another round of Nashville news. Ann, what do you got coming up?
1: Oh, you know, Granger, we always love a new album tease, and I've got one coming for you in the form of Zach Top. Got that story coming up in your Nashville news next. Dear Lord.

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7: Happy Sunday, everybody. The day of rest, and I sure hope you get some today. Granger Smith here, your host, running down this question for the last time. What would be your death row last meal? If you could choose one more meal. In fact, if you were on death row and you could ask your warden, what would it be? 866-607-8383. Also, Earl Nibbles Jr., the country boy, coming in here with a dumb criminal story. Good country music on the way. It's After Midnight. Let's go.

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Yeah, buddy, that's what I call living right. 96.9 The Cat, Charlotte's number one for new country.

Charlotte's number one for new country, 96.9 The Cat. So what do you think would be your last meal? If you got to choose your last meal, say you're on death row, you're talking to the warden, and he gives you this option, what is your last meal? 866-607-8383.

Charlotte's number one for new country, 96.9 The Cap. 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
1: Hey, this is Beth in Lexington, Kentucky. I'm out delivering the mail to the post offices in the big truck. 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
1: I'm Earl Dibbles Jr. I'm a country boy. I'm an honest boy, too, and crime don't pay. I got a story to prove it. A guy's traveling through John F. Kennedy Airport, and he's in some jumbo trouble after attempting to smuggle cocaine inside bags of jumbo shrimp. Customs and Border Protection officers discovered several packages of frozen gumbo shrimp wrapped

Charlotte's number one for new country, 96.9 The Cat. Okay, here we go, talking about your death row last meal. Man, this makes me hungry, but I want to hear from you. 866-607-8383.

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7: Hey, thanks for starting your Sunday here with me on After Midnight, y'all. I'm Granger Smith, your host. I've got some things that went down on this day in history I want to talk about coming up, plus some Nashville news with Ann Hudson. Those are recent stories from your favorite stars out there in Nashville. Hang tight for all of this early on a Sunday, late on a Saturday. We are After Midnight.

96.9 The Cat, Charlotte's number one for new country. Hey, thank you for starting your Sunday here with me on After Midnight. What woke you up so early this morning? Call me up and share. My number's 866 607

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1: Hey, Granger, this is Doug Pelzer, South Carolina. I just want to thank you for everything, man. I work second shift, get off at midnight, and I look forward to listening to you on the way home. Great job, man. We love you and look forward to this every night. Take care, buddy.
0: Well, I sure appreciate you, Doug. Thank you for calling, buddy.

0: 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Ann Hudson is about to jump on and share some Nashville news with us. Ann, what do you have lined up?
1: Well, Granger, looks like Jelly Roll got a new gig in the sporting world. I'll explain coming up in your Nashville news next.

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1: Granger's not finished when this show is over. 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

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So what was your ice cream truck order as a kid? 866-607-8383. 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
1: It may still be Saturday night where you are. I thank you for being here. 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My number's 866-607-8383.

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1: Hi, Granger. Just wanted to say thank you for being my co-pilot on my early morning drive. Have a good day.
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1: I'm Earl Dibbles Jr. I'm a country boy. I'm an honest boy, too, and crime don't pay. I got a story to prove it. An Alabama man is facing charges after streaking naked through a Bass Pro Shops before doing a cannonball into the store's aquarium. There's a video that shows Brian Owens treading water while getting into a screaming match with cops who were trying to apprehend him. He evidently hurled himself over the side onto the cement floor, knocking him out. That fella's facing charges of public lewdness, disorderly conduct, resisting arrest, second-degree assault, criminal mischief, and one account of belly flopping. He's dumb.
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0: 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Going to the phone lines here. I want to get a good phone call on this. 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What was your ice cream truck order as a kid? 866-607-8383.
1: My favorite ice cream sundae or to the ice cream truck is a root beer. 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
7: Sunday early risers, welcome to After Midnight with me, Granger Smith, your host. I've got some good news I want to read for y'all, besides the fact that it's Sunday. Plus some Nashville news with Ann Hudson, stories about your favorite stars out there in Nashville. Hang tight for all of this coming up. We are After Midnight.

Charlotte's number one for new country, 96.9 The Cat. Early Sunday, welcome to it. How about we get the day going with some good news? I just happen to have some I'll share with you in two songs.

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1: Hey, Granger. Kerry, trucking across Ohio and Indiana here tonight. Sure appreciate all you do for the trucking community. 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
0: Kerry, appreciate you, man. I'm here for you guys. Keep that shiny side up. Life.

0: 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Ann is about to join us with another round of Nashville news. Ann, what do you got coming up?
1: Oh, you know, Granger, we always love a new album tease, and I've got one coming for you in the form of Zach Top. Got that story coming up in your Nashville news next.

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Oh, thank you so much for sharing your day of rest, at least a little part of it, this Sunday here with me on After Midnight, y'all. Before you take off and get this day started, let me remind you, God is great and he's worthy of our praise. I'm Granger Smith, coming to y'all from home this morning in Central Texas. 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
8: Coming into the home stretch, one final hour of Sundays After Midnight starts right now. Welcome. I'm Granger Smith, your host. There are things that went down on this day in history I want to talk about coming up. Plus some Nashville news, recent things that have gone down in Nashville that Ann Hudson is going to catch you up with. All of this on this final hour. Thanks for being here.

checklist. Load up the cooler. Ignore that honey-do list. Yeah. What else we got here? Oh, yeah. Play some country music. Nice and loud, too. Charlotte's number one for new country. 96.9 The Cat.

Charlotte's number one for new country, 96.9 The Cat. It was on this day that Johnny's daddy was taking him fishing. You ready to sing along? We'll do that coming up in History in Two Songs.

96.9 The Cat, Charlotte's number one for new country. I love it when you're part of the show. Questions, comments, conversations, anything you'd like to start, well, call me up at 866-606.

0: 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Ann Hudson is about to jump on and share some Nashville news with us. Ann, what do you have lined up?
1: Well, Granger, looks like Jelly Roll got a new gig in the sporting world. I'll explain coming up in your Nashville news next.

Hey, y'all, it's Granger Smith. The first Top Shelf Country Cruise promised big and delivered even bigger. If you were there, yeah, you felt the magic. If you weren't, we want to invite you to join that experience. Just know the bar is set, and we never do anything halfway. Set sail on a seven-day escape aboard the Celebrity Summit in March 2027, where laid-back luxury meets full-throttle country fun. We're talking line dancing on the decks, toes in the white sands of Bimini, fun in the sun in Key West and Cozumel, a packed bingo hall, live band karaoke, late nights in the casino, and performances from Riley Green, Chris Young, Lauren Elena, Randy Houser, and more to keep the energy going after sunset. The bar is set for an all-out fun in 2020.

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Charlotte's number one for new country, 96.9 The Cat. It's officially the end of Sundays After Midnight, but I'm not finished if you don't want to be finished. 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Man,

Ella Langley, be her, and congratulations are in order. It's official now. That is her fourth number one record. It did climb to the top of the charts of the country airplay charts. Now, here's a little fun fact about that record. We can all agree that Choosing Texas was this massive, and still is, this massive movement. I mean, Drake, who's one of the biggest artists in the entire planet of any genre, puts out a triple album 2 or 3 weeks ago. He has every spot on the Billboard Top 10 except for one, and that one is Ella Langley's Choosing Texas. Now, it took 16 weeks for Choosing Texas to ascend to the top of the country charts. It only took this record that you just heard, Be Her, 15. So Ella Langley is just taking over right now. Now she's out on the road with Morgan. And if you want to see Morgan live for free on us, open up the iHeartRadio app right now and leave us a talk back.

0: I think the engine's stalling out on me.
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Graham in the mornings. It's our Three for the Road show, hopping into our first entry on Three for the Road. And this is the record that kind of got it started. His debut album is out, Midwest Memoir. Highly recommend. It's one of my favorite albums of 2026. It's Tyler Nance, Keeps Me Sane. We got hurricane news coming up right after this.

3 for the road show here on 96.9 The Cat. Happy Sunday. Now we're jumping into an artist that I was incredibly excited about to share and make a 3 for the road artist last year. Then he made his CMA debut, did an incredible cover of Stand By Me, got a standing ovation, and now it seems like the entire country community is excited about this artist. It's Stephen Wilson Jr. Here's his latest single, Gary.

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0: Tune in tomorrow, your first shot, 8 a.m. on Graham in the Mornings. It's

The King on 96.9 The Cat. It is our Three for the Road show. Hopping into our next entry, it's an artist named Stella Lefty. Now, she was studying abroad. She was over in Amsterdam, and she was going through a hard time, so she started posting because, in honesty, she didn't feel like she had anything else she could do, and it was kind of a way to connect with someone. Fast forward, she's got a major record deal. She's got a top 10 radio hit in this record right here, and she's taking the country music world by storm. It's Boston.

Graham in the mornings, 96.9 The Cat. Coming up right around 7:50, maybe a little after 7:55-ish, depending on how long I talk, which I will keep that to a minimum. We do have your next chance to pick up those Morgan Wallen passes. So anytime you hear Morgan Wallen, open up the iHeartRadio app and leave us a talkback. It's that little red microphone icon in the upper right-hand corner of your screen. Big shout-out to Lebo's for helping make it possible. And again, that show is Friday, June 26th. He is doing two dates, but we're sending you to the Friday show. Wallen, Brooks and Dunn, Gavin Adcock, and more. I got the-

Graham in the mornings. It's 96.9 The Cat. How about our Canes? How about our Carolina Hurricanes? I am still on cloud nine, so apologies if I started shouting right there. But we're in the Stanley Cup Finals. We haven't been there in 20 years. Game one is on Tuesday. Now, we've got Vegas. They've kind of been chilling. They beat Colorado 4-0. But we beat Montreal 4-1, so it was just one extra game. And we're 12-1 in the playoffs. We're the hottest team in the NHL. I like our chances, but again, I'm biased. 20 years. It's been 20 years. Let's go, Canes. Baby, game one Tuesday in Raleigh. Puck drops 8 o'clock. As far as

96.9 The Cat. You're listening to Graham in the Mornings. All right, hopping into Bailey Zimmerman. Now, he was out on tour for several years. I think two and a half years, Bailey Zimmerman opened up for Morgan Wallen out on tour, out on the road. And speaking of Morgan Wallen, we got those tickets, 8 o'clock. You're going to hear 20 cigarettes when you do. If you want to win your way into that show, open up the iHeartRadio app and leave us a talk back.

From one opener on the Morgan Wallen I'm the Problem tour to another, hopping into Ella Langley. It's her fourth number one and her fastest climbing number one record of her career. It's Be Her on 96.9 The Cat.

All right, Cat Country, it's 96.9 The Cat. Now, something that we are going to continue this week, giving away these Morgan Wallen tickets. Anytime you hear Morgan Wallen, he's out on tour right now. I'm the problem. We want to send you to one of those shows. He was in Denver the last two nights. He did walk out with John Elway, which I thought was epic Friday night. So cool. Well, we want to send you down to Death Valley. Who knows who he's going to walk out with, but we do know the show is going to be incredible. So anytime you hear Morgan Wallen, and we're going to continue this today and throughout the week, tomorrow morning on Graham in the Morning, so please come hang out 6 to 10. But anytime you hear Morgan, open up that iHeartRadio app and leave us a talk back if you want to go to the show for free.

0: country am I in?
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2: 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Hopping into Riley Green and Zach Bryan, Morgan Wallen, Luke Combs. There are several artists right now, Ella Langley, Crazy Run, that are on generational runs. Throw Riley Green's name into the mix. He did just drop new music, Think As You Drunk. 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He's on The Voice. He won an ACM Music Event of the Year. He was on U.S. Marshals. There's rumors that he's got a movie role coming down the pipeline. Riley Green is on a generational tear. Change my mind. You should.

Carolina, South Carolina connection. Garner, North Carolina, Scotty McQuarrie, South Carolina's Hootie and the Blowfish. All right, tomorrow on Graham in the Morning, 6 to 10, we are giving away an exclusive experience with the band Shinedown. They are crossing over. I remember listening to Shinedown. Love their rock stuff. But they got a country album dropping. We got an exclusive experience that you can only win your way into. We'll give you details all morning long on Graham in the Mornings. Plus, obviously, playing all your favorite country hits like Luke Combs.

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1: 96.9 The Cat. I am moving a little slow, not crazy slow, but I did stay up late last night. If you are interested, the NBA Finals are set. So the San Antonio Spurs pull off the upset. They go into Oklahoma City, win Game 7 on the road. Now they will be taking on the New York Knicks in the NBA Finals.

96.9 The Cat. It's Graham in the mornings. All right, coming up right after John Morgan. The Carolina Hurricanes are back in the Stanley Cup Finals. It's been 20 years. We're going to recap the closeout game plus preview game one of the Stanley Cup Finals, which is going down Tuesday in Raleigh. Everything you need to know about the Canes series and the Stanley Cup Finals.

96.9 The Cat. It's our 3 for the Road show here on a Sunday. We do it every Sunday. And what are we doing every day? And we're going to continue to do it tomorrow, starting with Graham in the morning, 6 to 10. Giveaway Morgan Wallen tickets. Coming up right around 9:30, 9:35-ish. 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

Graham, the morning's on 96.9 The Cat. Hopping into what we predicted, but I believe everybody predicted, was going to be the record of the year. That doesn't look like it's changing. Now, it is almost June, so we're halfway through the year. We got a lot of music left to drop. But it's going to be very challenging to see a record do what this one did. It's Ella Langley's Choosing Texas.

Morgan, you know what time it is. We are still giving away these Morgan Wallen passes, and we will continue that trend tomorrow morning on Graham in the Morning, 6 to 10. 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

0: UNC baseball tops East Carolina, advancing to the Chapel Hill regional title game. Wake Forest beats Binghamton. They'll face West Virginia in an elimination game. NC State falls to Auburn. That ends their season. Coastal Carolina and Florida State suspended due to rain. It'll resume today. Spurs beat the Thunder in Game 7 of the Western Conference Finals, setting up a 1999 NBA Finals rematch with the Knicks. I'm Trey Bender.
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Big Cat Country, Graham of the Morning's out. That is the show this morning, three for the road. Remember, we are giving away $2,500 tomorrow, 8 a.m. on Graham of the Mornings. 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Now, we're going to do multiple throughout the day, but we got your first chance to pick up $2,500 in honor of America turning 250, 8 a.m. right here on 96.9 The Cat during Graham of the Mornings. Her day.

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96.9 The Cat, Charlotte's number one for new country. We're up and at it on that Sunday. Hopefully you're getting to relax a little bit today. If I can do anything for you, just let me know. At Aaron Michael FM on my Instagram, X, and TikTok. 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

96.9 The Cat, Charlotte's number one for new country. Well, the United States men's soccer team's got a friendly today at BOA, taking on at Senegal. Getting ready for the World Cup. That's kind of cool if you're over there. I guess it's a

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Charlotte's number one for new country. Oh, man, the final day. Man, how are we already to June? Talk about a year flying by, man. Hey, it's Shaboozy right now.

96.9 The Catch, Charlotte's number one for new country. Well, guess what? Brian and Tyler were spotted at a burger joint in Santa Rosa, Florida this weekend. I'm telling you, watch these guys going to put something out around football time. It's going to be like the theme song for college football this

0: Graham in the mornings. How would you like to see Morgan Wallen for free?
1: It's not just Morgan Wallen. It's Brooks and Dunn and Gavin Adcock, too.
0: All thanks to Lebo's. 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

0: 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Mandy, what do you think? Should there be adults-only sections at restaurants?
1: I mean, look, I've got kids, and I think yes. I mean, there's sometimes I don't even want my kids to be around other adults because I know they're going to act up, you know?
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1: Yeah, this is pretty cool. 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

96.9 The Cat, Charlotte's number one for new country. There's a lot of dogs around the Knights Stadium today, isn't it? Yeah, it's a bark in the ballpark, Charlotte Knights, man. Game underway now against Jacksonville. It's always a fun one to go to.

0: That's Kojo with 96.9 The Catch, Charlotte's number one for new country. All right, we're talking about adults-only sections at restaurants. Matt, do you think this is something that should definitely happen or what?
1: Yes. I mean, 100% there should be an adults-only section. I'm not knocking anybody with kids.
0: No.
1: Like, I don't have kids. I don't have kids for a reason. I want to be able to enjoy to go out to eat, you know?
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1: Yeah, this is pretty cool. 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

0: new country. So Zach, I was asking, do you think there should be adults only sections at restaurants?
1: Man, look, I'm going to say yes. I have kids. And when we get a date night, I'd be honest with you, I don't want to be around kids. So yes, every restaurant should have that.
0: 100%.
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1: I don't know if you were looking at me or not. 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

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That way you can get qualified to go to Morgan Still the Problem Tour down in Clemson. It's Hunter Boston. Got a great show planned, so stick around.

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George Burge and Luke Bryan, that's Ride, Ride, Ride on Charlotte's number one for new country. Going into not a new country song, but what I think is the perfect song for this week. The Carolina Hurricanes are going to the Stanley Cup Finals for the first time in 20 years. They're going against the Vegas Golden Knights. If they can win this series, they take home the championship and Lord Stanley's Cup. Let's go, Canes. And oh yeah, here's Luke Combs' Hurricane on 96.9 The Cat.

shine. Thank you to everyone who has sent in talkbacks for today's talkback of the day. Do you allow shoes in your house? Let's talk more about it after Ella Langley. It's Be Her on 96.9 The Cat. She'd

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1: Nikila, you're qualified to go down to Morgan Still the Problem Tour in Clemson, South Carolina. It's really that simple. If you want to be qualified, go to the free iHeartRadio app right now. Hit that little red microphone in the top right corner. That's the talkback mic. Tell us your name, where you're listening from, and that you want to go see Morgan on us. 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
1: Yeah, this is pretty cool. 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
1: Talk back of the day. 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
2: If you have carpet, then it's a definite no-no. If you have hard floors, then shoes can be worn to a certain extent, but not excessively. I mean, if there's any mud on those shoes, they're being left at the door. But if you've got carpet from the front door in, then no. Those shoes have got to come off. You're not wearing shoes on the carpet, ever.

In the time it takes a Cup car to go one lap around Charlotte Motor Speedway, I'm going to tell you what's going on in NASCAR this weekend. Already two races concluded this weekend, with the truck race finishing up on Friday. It was Lane Riggs who took home the checkered flag in that one. The O'Reilly series last night was great. It was Justin Allgaier who left the track victorious after that one. Then the Cup race is scheduled to be tonight at 7 p.m. Ryan Blaney, your mama's favorite driver, is looking to defend his win from last year. That's your NASCAR lap on 96.9 The Cat.

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Welcome to Shinedown here on 96.9 The Cat, their new song, Searchlight. You need to tune in to Graham in the Mornings this week because every day around 7:30, Graham's giving away an exclusive experience with Shinedown. Very intimate. The only way you can get into this experience here in Charlotte is if you win your way in. Pretty cool. Make sure you tune in, like I said, 7:30 every morning on Graham in the Mornings. I'm a new-

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The Cat.

cannot wait for Tuesday because the Carolina Hurricanes are going to be in their first Stanley Cup final game in over 20 years. The Vegas Golden Knights are going to be a tough matchup, but I believe our Canes can do it. It's 96.9 The Cat. Why is he coming?

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Artie was gracious enough to stop by 96.9 The Cat this past week to talk about his upcoming shows here in the Carolinas. I really want to play you this part of the interview that I loved. He talked about his set list, and I don't want to spoil anything else about it. Just come back in two songs. It's Charlotte's number one for New Country.

0: Do you allow shoes in your house? Talkback of the day right here. I got mad at a friend of mine for wearing his shoes in my house, and I felt kind of bad about it afterwards. Was I in the right for telling him to do that, or was I in the wrong? Please go to the iHeartRadio app and hit that red talkback mic. I need to know.
1: I say yes to shoes in the house. I wear my shoes from the minute I woke up to the minute I go to bed. I clean houses. 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Days like

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time for an abbreviated minor league minute here on 96.9 The Cat. The Charlotte Knights and the Kannapolis Cannonballers are going to be away this week, but the Knights will be starting a series against the Durham Bulls on Tuesday, while the Cannonballers, they're going to be down in Hickory against the Crawdads with their own series starting on Tuesday. So if you want to go watch them teams, easy drives to get to their games this week. The Gastonia Ghost Peppers are going to be home this week. On Tuesday, they will be starting their own series against the Lancaster Stormers. All of these series will be six games, so plenty of baseball to watch this week.

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